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1: 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Bitches love the ground.
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Sweet like marabou.

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1: Bruv, I just came out of the club and I'm just like, nobody wants to dance anymore. I don't know what is going on, but it's like, everybody's got their phones out, everybody's

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Pina Record. The best music.

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1: So I was sitting there in the bar and this guy came up to me and he said, my life stinks. And I saw his gold credit card and I saw the way that he was looking at people across the room and I looked at his face and, you know, quite a good looking face. And I just said, dude, your perspective on life sucks.

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That's just all he know, he don't know nothing else. I tried to show him. Yeah.

0: Before you go, there's something I want you to have.
1: Oh, it's beautiful. But wait a minute, isn't this...
0: Yeah, yes it is.
1: But I thought the old lady dropped it into the ocean in the end.
0: Well, baby, I went down and got it for you.

Hold on, hold on, fuck that. Fuck that shit. Hold on, I got to start this motherfucking record over again. Wait a minute. Fuck that shit. Still on this motherfucking record. I'ma play this motherfucker for y'all. Hey, y'all get some more drinks going on. I sound a whole lot better.